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1: 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Amerikanare har dykt upp mer på sistone till exempel. Turist från Brasilien hörde vi också. 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Två systrar som är från Singapore. På, som just bara tog en liten dagtur över på den här sidan.
2: Yes, we're here for a day trip. Actually, it's our first time here, also from Copenhagen. So we're just doing a day trip around here and then we're going back to Copenhagen at the end of the day. Mm. Yeah, so far it's been really good. We've had some really nice Swedish meatballs, really good ice cream, a lot more to explore. Yeah.
1: Where did you find the meatballs?
3: In the food hall, where else?
1: Ah, Saulo Hallen.
3: Yes,
1: yeah. Where they have all kinds of food.
3: Yeah, and it's like marché, like a marketplace. Uh-huh. So we really like the concept. Mm. Yeah.
1: And what are the plans now?
2: So we've actually just explored the square a little bit, and we're actually seeing if we can make our way down to the museum that's close by, and then afterwards we'll probably have to catch our train back to Copenhagen.
1: You're going to a museum. Which museum are you planning to visit? Ah, Moderna.
3: Called, yeah, is that a nice museum?
1: Moderna Museum. Moderna Museum is like art museum.
3: Right, like
1: a
3: design museum?
1: Yeah, more art and with different exhibitions.
3: Okay.
1: And there's a little cafe and a little shop.
3: Lovely, yeah. Huh? We are actually trying to make our way there.
1: Yeah, then you should go this way, not that way.
3: To see this statue.
1: Oh, is there?
3: Yeah.
1: The king.
3: We were told to visit this square. Oh. Like, TikTok brought me here.
1: to Stortorget.
3: Yes,
1: uh-huh.
3: Yes.
2: Yeah, are you able to tell us a bit more about the statue, actually?
1: Oh, I should know the name of the king, but I forgot it.
2: Oh, that's okay.
1: What more did TikTok tell you to do in Malmö?
3: I think there are a lot of classical buildings to check out, mostly the architecture, which this square is one of them, and then the museum, and then we'll have to make our way back before the rush hour.
1: Yeah.
3: Yeah,
1: so you don't get stuck on the bridge.
3: Yeah, yeah.

0: kör, vilken kör alltså. Det där var ju underbart. James, how did it go?
1: I was listening very closely.
0: Yeah, but we are saving the best for last, because you're going to sing Mamma Mia for us.
1: Not on my own.
0: Yeah, I think so.
1: I think there are
0: you're the
1: a lot of better singers.
0: You're the lead.
1: Than, there are a lot of better singers than
0: but,
1: me here.
0: But please stay. If you have the time, please stay. Okay, nice having you here.
1: Thank you.
0: James alltså från Sydney, Australien har kommit hit för att vara med och samla in pengar till förmån för världens barn. Alldeles strax är vi tillbaka här från Centralen i Stockholm.

0: for their goal as a free kick, to be honest, as well. But these things happen. But overall, I think we restricted them to not too much in terms of chances. And I think we had good control of the game.
1: Du sa a really good goal av killen som står här bredvid, Viktor Gyökeres. Jag vet att du vet hur bra han är, men hur imponerad är du över det han har presterat de här tre matcherna och mål i alla?
0: Ah, but he's outstanding, no doubt for us. Such an important player. Gives us another dimension to our play. Always